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And every once in a while, I start texting, write a paragraph, but then I delete the message. Think about you like a pastime, I could cry you a river, get you baptized. 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They say that things fall apart. We were gonna move to Brooklyn, you were gonna study art. But love is just a tool to remind us who we

0: 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Meet Chico.
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0: 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I knew you. I remember I loved you. 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
0: Neu bei Hitradio Antenne 1.